If it's true what they say, if my love is gone for good, they can take this heart away. They can take this flesh and blood, take my mouth that kissed her mouth, take my tongue that sung her praise, take my arms that used to reach out.

You can get your hair all wet, sleeping on the riverbed. 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

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The whole world is looking at us. And what I want to do, I want to show the world what we're made of. What are we made of?

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Me, I don't want none. 'Cause I

0: That's gonna be different in that way.
1: Kurangi.
0: You said it's K-H-R-U.
1: Kuru.
0: Yeah.
1: Kurangi.
0: Kurangi.
1: How do you say it?
0: Kurangi.
1: No.

I wish I were a Warhol silkscreen, hanging on the wall. Or little Joe, or maybe Lou, I'd love to be them all. All New York City's broken hearts and secrets would be mine. I'd put you on a movie reel, and that would be just fine.

I sometimes walk naked, a child in the garden, and I pretend that there is no other way. Despite the distant shadow

human for. And step, step, step on a bubble wrap. Bubble 21 is running.